0: hour after hour, day after day. 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

Cat Country 98.1, getting some awesome songs ready to go for you this hour. We're going to hear from Chris Young, Kelsey Ballerini. Got some Bailey Zimmerman in there for you, too. Sam Hunt right now. You can

Cat Country 98.1, celebrating National Butterscotch Pudding Day. I've never had that particular variety of pudding. I had some bread pudding the other night, though. That was sensational. So I'm kind of on a pudding kick. This works for me.

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Our afternoon high is going to peak at 67, then we'll dip to 53 overnight. We're back up to 65 for Sunday with some raindrops in store.

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We have your tickets to see Kenny Chesney at Gillette Stadium, the Vibe Room Tour. 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

0: Lake Shelton on Cat Country 98.1. So we got sun to start tomorrow, then maybe a shower late. Mix of sun and clouds with a chance of showers for Monday. And a high in the mid-60s. It's Thomas Rhett on Cat Country 98.1.
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Luke Combs teaming up with Luke Bryan on the latter's new album. This is Sleepless in a Hotel Room from the former on Cat Country 98.1.

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